0: 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Def Leppard ja bekannt für aufwendig produzierte Overdubs, mehrspurig aufgenommen, sagt der Gitarrist Phil Collen im Radio 1 Interview, inspiriert vom Queen-Gitarrist Brian May.
1: Well, me and Steve Clark got into this thing that was kind of like, you know, Brian May from Queen would have like millions of different guitar parts, and a lot of bands would either, you know, the Allman Brothers or Thin Lizzy would have dual lead guitars, but no one would really do orchestrated parts. And Mutt Lange, our producer, would do that with vocals. And it's like, yeah, we need something else. So we kind of created this sound that was like many guitars. You know, you'd have to overdub them. And a little bit like the Brian May thing, you know, orchestrating them. And that was something that me and Steve were really proud of. And then it became part of the sound.
2: Phil Collin und Steve Clark, die sind als Gitarristen berüchtigt gewesen, als auch Terror Twins. Leider ist der Steve Clark der 1991 mit nur 30 Jahren einer Überdosis gestorben, und das schmerzt bis heute, sagt Phil Collin.
1: Well, it still does, you know, it was just terrible, and it was just awful that, you know, that it took him out. You know, I'd actually stopped drinking before that, so it was especially hard, you know. And Steve would try to, you know, go to a centre or somewhere to get clean and everything, but it just didn't work out, you know.
0: Ein weiterer Tiefpunkt hat die Band 6 Jahre vorher erlebt, im Jahr 1985, wo der Schlagzeuger Rick Allen beim Autounfall seinen linken Arm verloren hat. Aber nur ein Jahr später hätte er schon wieder Schlagzeug spielen können. Dabei übernehmen seine Füße die Arbeit vom fehlenden Arm, und für das hat er jeden Tag stundenlang geübt.
1: Yeah, I mean, I remember, you know, the doctor said he wouldn't be able to raise his right arm above his shoulder, and within 6 months he was, you know, pretty much had it straight up in the air. And he would practice, you know, me, him and Steve Clark lived in a little house in Dublin, in a place called Donnybrook. And he had his drum kit set up downstairs, and he would practice. He'd get up at like 8 o'clock in the morning, and he'd go till 10 at night. And at first it was really frustrating for him, and he just kept at it. And then it started sounding better, and before you know it kind of... It was there, so, but it was a lot of hard work on his part, for sure.
2: Und jetzt sind sie zu Abend im Hallenstadion, Def Leppard zusammen mit Xtreme. Ganz, ganz wenige Tickets, ich habe vorher schnell angeschlagen, ganz wenig mit den hintersten Reihen, aber gibt's noch auf tickercorner.ch.

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